now as I grew older, this burning desire became so strong that I bought me a ticket to fly over. And then I found you, and we fell in eternal love right from the beginning. Stars falling down from the sleepy lagoon, palms swaying under the moon, and we swimming out into the calm crystal sea. In that fateful night, I thought to myself, I'll do everything I can, save up every dime, and one day I'll return, come back home to you, and then I'll stay forever.

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Gestern war ein besonderes Abend in Wien. Anybody watch it? Of course we all did, didn't we? We got the rights and luckily I knew how to turn on the television. ORF 1. Habe es alles gesehen. It can be a little heavy when you get 3 hours of Melodie Grand Prix in the ear from the screen, I admit, but there were some highlights. And I remember as a child, that was all my education in music, was Eurovision show contest, song contest. So I love a good song, and I was hungry for a good song my whole life. That's why I started to write songs myself. But once in a while, I hear a good song, and they all remind me of my church songs from childhood. And here comes a song from Peter Gabriel. There's one passage in diesem Lied that reminds me of a church song, a Salme, and I fell in love with it. So it belongs here in this show.

0: Steinmeister.
1: There is a song that I wrote, being inspired by the Norwegian song tradition from the church times.

Again, thank you for such a lovely evening. Es ist eine große Freude immer für mich in Österreich und in Steiermark, hier in Weiz. And especially with these guys with me on stage. Ivy Norset on guitar. Rune Arnesen, Schlagzeug. Und Bass, Svein Schulz. Keyboards and Stein Austrid. Christian Ulbrich. Sound Engineering. Thank you so much. Thank you to all of you. Thanks for having us. We would like to close the night with a song that I actually wrote it for an Easter festival in Graz some years ago. And it was inspired by words from the Sufi mystic Rabia al-Basri. And I thought it fits perfectly on my Norwegian record. Thank you for this special night.

Santa Teresa, Santa Ana, Santa Susanna, Santa Cecilia, Santo Cupidio, Santa Domenica, Mary Angelica, pray to each, pray to Pietro, Julianus, Petronella, Santa, Santos, Miroslav, Vladimir, and all the rest.

Vielen Dank, Leitz. Herrlich. Schönen guten Abend. Hope to see you soon again.